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Have you done a lot of world travel? Because they just listed the most livable cities in the world. I will tell you the number one coming up around 5:40.

0: Coast 103.5, the best mix of the 80s, 90s, and today. And hello there, my name is Sandy Steck. Have you ever considered moving abroad? They just named the most livable cities in the world. This is from the annual Global Livability Index, or they look at stability and healthcare, education, infrastructure, culture, all the things, with a whole bunch of big cities. And sadly, in the top 10, there's only one North American city in the top 10, and that would be Vancouver, Canada, at number 9. I've never been to Vancouver, always wanted to. There's only one U.S. city anywhere near the top 10, and that is Honolulu at number 25. But according to this, the best city, or at least the most livable city, Copenhagen, Denmark. Have you ever been? I have never been, but I will say last weekend I was in the Pismo area and Solvang. Wow. I would move there based on the bakeries alone.
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Coast 103.5. 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

0: Coast 103.5, the best mix of the 80s, 90s, and today. And hi there, and happy Friday, and happy weekend. I'm Sandy Steck. Just did the old unsubscribe from a few emails while the song was playing. Why is it so satisfying to unsubscribe from things? We get so much clutter, and you know, most of it we didn't even ask for anyways. I love when that's a choice of why are you unsubscribing? Because I didn't ask. This is not a list I wanted to be on. It was one Instagram purchase. Leave me alone. But anyway, thank you for having us on wherever you're at. 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

right. Have a great Friday night. My name is Sandy Stack. I'll be back tomorrow, 3 o'clock, and she will be in town next Tuesday and Wednesday at Crypto.com Arena. It's Olivia Dean.

0: It's a little after 7 o'clock. Good evening, Southern California. You found Delilah's Love Songs on the Coast on your Friday night, right here on Coast 103.5. Our phone lines are open, 1-800-929-KOST. Right now, let's start off the show with a caller I've got on hold who will be able to share their story more with us. Hi there, you've called Delilah on Coast 103.5. Thanks for joining us tonight. Who's this?
1: This is Bob, Delilah.
0: Hi, Bob. Welcome aboard. What can I do for you?
1: I would like you to dedicate a song to my mom and dad, who are the best people in the world.
0: The best, you're sure?
1: The absolute best.
0: Tell me about mom and dad and what I can play for you.
1: My mom and dad, well, we grew up very, very poor. And we grew up during a time when I could not drink from the same fountain as you. Well, you see, I am African American. My mom and dad taught us to believe in ourselves. They taught us to be the best that we could be to everyone. I served in Vietnam and was wounded. I've worked for Fortune 500 companies, and it's all because of my mom and dad and what they instilled in us. And that was to be kind to people, and always do the best that you can.
0: And now, have you had an opportunity to pass that same wisdom on to your kids and grandkids? Are you the dad now that's making the world a better place?
1: Yes, I am. I have 5 absolute fantastic kids. I drive very hard. And one of the things that I try to do on a weekly basis is just do something kind for someone else. Stop at McDonald's, and I'll pay for the next meal behind me. Or pay for something at a grocery store to a lady that has kids, and I ask for nothing in return. And it was only because that was one of the things that my mom tried to just instill in us, is just be kind to others, even when you have nothing.
0: I want to play a song to honor your parents, but also to honor you. The world is a better place because of them, and the world is a better place because of you.
1: Thank you so much.

0: 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Welcome home, Southern California. Thank you for joining me tonight. You found Delilah. There's nothing like an ice-cold, refreshing drink on a summer night, on a Friday night. 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

0: 1-800-929-KOST. That's the number to call tonight, Southland, right here on Coast 103.5. Hi, good evening. Who is this?
1: This is Lauren.
0: What can I do for you tonight, Lauren?
1: I want to share my story about this wonderful guy I met.
0: Okay.
1: Okay. So I moved from London 2 years ago, and I started high school, and I was just really intent on settling in and getting good grades, and I didn't think I'd meet anyone worthwhile in high school. And then I met Philip. Philip's like me, right? He likes to, you know, get good grades and do his homework, but there was something there. And after about a month of dating, I mean, after a month of liking each other, he said to me, you know, I'm going to go on a date. So we did. And, oh, it was so wonderful, Delilah. Like, he was just so gentlemanly. He would do things like, you know, pick me up and bring me roses and whatnot. And then he went to college 2 hours away. Now, a friend of mine had said, you know, won't ever work. He's gone. You're here. Just, you know, the temptation will get to him. And here we are, a year and a half later, and we're still madly in love. And I just wanted to tell the world what a wonderful guy Philip is.
0: And you're a year and a half into this. How old are you?
1: Oh, we're 18, and he's 19. We're 20.
0: And are you thinking that you're very blessed that you found the right one this young?
1: Yeah, I am. Actually, I was a little bit scared when I first realized how I was feeling. I mean, like, I know we're young, but it just feels so right, you know?
0: Well, I get a lot of calls from people who fell in love when they're 15 or 16 or 18, and they're still in love 20, 30, 40 years later. So just use wisdom, follow your heart, and I'll play a song for you both.

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15: It took them nearly 90 minutes, but Spain broke a one-all tie late to beat Belgium.
16: 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Off the bench to score again!
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18: Hi, welcome to the Delilah Show. Who's this?
19: Hi, this is Angela.
18: What can I do for you, Angela?
19: I'd like to know if I can make a dedication to one of my very best friends.
18: Okay, who are we thinking of tonight?
19: His name is Jeff. We've been friends for almost 2 years, and we've been through a lot together, and we used to work together, and we no longer work together. I know we have suppressed feelings for one another, and recently found ourselves both single again, and just when the spark started to ignite, he started to pursue, or wanting to pursue something with his ex-girlfriend. So,
18: hate it when that happens.
19: I know. And I know that we both have feelings for each other, and it's just really tough because now we're in a situation where we haven't spoken to one another and our friendship is on the line, and whichever direction he chooses to sail, I want him to know I'll still be his best friend because I miss him dearly.
18: But you really don't want to just be his best friend. You want to be his sweetheart friend.
19: Yes.
18: What you really want is, you know, to kiss his face.
19: Right. But he and I haven't spoken, and at first I thought when he got back I didn't want to talk to him because I didn't want to play second fiddle. But really and truly, I have to look in the mirror and realize that there are feelings there and that they can't be denied. And
18: besides, like you said, you've been friends for years.
19: Right.
18: And you don't want that relationship, that friendship to disappear.
19: Right. I feel like Sally right now and When Harry Met Sally. And I kind of just want him to put his running shoes on and, you know, run to me. But if it just means that I have to be his friend, then I want to be his friend. Because, I miss him and miss that friendship and that bond that we do have. And even though I always look at him and wonder, I can't not have him as a part of my life.

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2: Chris, welcome.
3: How are you tonight, Delilah?
2: I'm good. What can I do for you?
3: Just kind of lonely tonight. Missing my boyfriend. He's out of the area visiting his parents for vacation. He's been gone a couple of weeks, but seems like it's been an eternity.
2: What's your honey's name?
3: David.
2: How nice of him to go care for his folks and see them, though.
3: Yeah, he only gets to go visit them about once a year. So when he goes, he's gone for about 3 weeks at a time. So.
2: And you're missing him tonight.
3: Yes, I am.
2: What do you want to tell him over the radio?
3: That I love him very much, and I can't wait for him to come back home.
2: When will he be doing that?
3: He will be home next Monday night.
2: Not soon enough, she says.
3: That's right.
2: Is there a song that's your song that'll keep you close in each other's heart, even though you're far apart?
3: No, we don't really have a special song yet.
2: What?
3: Well, it is a new relationship still, but...
2: Kind of a new thing, and you haven't had a chance to figure out which song is your song.
3: Right. Well, if you could pick one for us, Delilah, I would like that very much.
2: Because every relationship has to have your song.
3: Right.
2: So tell me a little bit, Chris, about this guy and where you're seeing this thing go.
3: Right now, we're just very close. We love each other very much. He's a little hesitant to make any type of permanent commitment. I'm ready for permanent.
2: So you're seeing dum-dum-da-dum, and he's seeing let's be friends right now.
3: He wants more than friends. He wants boyfriend-girlfriend, but he doesn't know if he wants to go into the marriage end of it.
2: So you need a song that says, I love you with all my heart and soul. I want to spend forever with you, but I don't want to push you into that so that you'll feel threatened.

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2: It's Friday night, girls' night, with Delilah.
3: Rachel, hi. Welcome. What can I do for you?
4: Hi, Delilah. First of all, I wanted to tell you that I love your show. It's very inspiring, and because of all the people that call in, I just wanted to tell you a little bit about my husband. My husband's name is Alex. I've known him for a little bit more than 10 years. We started out as friends. We went out for 3 years after that, and then we got married, and yesterday was our first year anniversary. And I just wanted to tell you that he has been so good to me, because I usually, all my life through junior high, through high school, I never thought I was actually a pretty woman, you know, a pretty in a way that somebody might actually like me or be interested in me. And then he came to my life, and every time he looks at me, it's like I actually feel like the prettiest woman on earth.
3: So why was your self-esteem so low?
4: I don't know. I guess because I was short. I had a lot of freckles, and I don't know. I was just like a plain girl, very plain and simple. And I never thought my friends were like all pretty and skinny, and I never thought that somebody could look at me in the way that he looks at me every day. And I just love him so much for that, because he makes me feel so special every day. And it's been a wonderful year now that we've gotten married. We've gotten married, like, I was 27, he was 28, so it was just the perfect timing for both. And he has been so caring and so loving, and I just love him so much, and I wanted to share that with you, because I know that you have some great songs, and I wanted to see if you could play a song for him tonight.
3: I will, Rachel. Congratulations. I'm glad you found somebody who sees all your beauty and tells you that.
4: Thank you. I appreciate it.
3: You have a good night.
4: You too.

0: 1-800-929-KOST. That's the number to call tonight, Southland, right here on Coast 103.5. Hi, Charles. What can I do for you on the Delilah Show tonight?
1: Well, there's a girl in my life for the first time, and it seems like forever. No words can explain how I feel about her. We've been together since April 18th. She's going through some hard times in her life, but she means the world to me. Her name's Melissa.
0: So what happened with you and Melissa?
1: April 18th, she pretty much told me that she had a crush on me, but for the past year and a half, I've had a crush on her, and she's been in a bad relationship, but it's like I've never met anybody like her in my life. I'm 35 years old now, and I've never met anybody even remotely like her.
0: So she has captivated your heart, but are you going for walks around the lake? What's happening?
1: We're doing everything.
0: So what song is your song?
1: There was a song that reminded me so much of us that it was just, she's everything about me. She's everything to me. And having you on here, and I've heard your songs, and I've heard, and for a period of time, I couldn't even listen because I didn't get it. I was one of those people that got so away from love. And then I met her, and I understood it.
0: Well, now I'm going to pick out the sappiest, most romantical, snuggling, hand-holding, gazing in your eyes, I see our future together song I can possibly find now that you found her, okay?
1: And that is it. She is, I mean, she lights up my life every time I see her. I swear.

0: things that I've got.
1: Welcome aboard, Southland. You found Delilah. This is Love Songs on the Coast. And it's time for our first Delilah Dilemma of the evening. The Tunnel to Towers Foundation is our Delilah Dilemma sponsor this evening. In this 25th anniversary year of September 11th, the Tunnel to Towers Foundation continues to honor America's heroes. Heroes like Fire Lieutenant Michael Wells, who was inspired by 9/11 to serve his community. 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Tunnel to Towers honored Lieutenant Wells by paying off the family's mortgage in recognition of his sacrifices. 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Antoinette writes, "Hi, Delilah. I have the sweetest, most amazing fiancé. We have been engaged for 4 years now, but I have to leave him. My daughter and grandchildren have relocated to Vermont, and I belong there with them. My significant other does not want to leave New Jersey, so though I love him, I have made up my mind to go with my daughter. We intend to have a long-distance relationship with each of us visiting the other for a few months at a time. Neither one of us wants to date other people. Delilah, do you think a long-distance relationship can actually work? Thank you for any advice from Antoinette." Antoinette, I don't think, at least to my knowledge, there is not another radio personality that you could have written to answer this question that would have had the same experience that I have. So I'm glad you wrote to me. And I'll share that experience and my words of advice coming up next. 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
1: Good evening, David.
2: Hi, Delilah.
1: How can I help you tonight?
2: Well, I was just wondering if you could dedicate a song to the most beautiful woman in the world for me.
1: Go ahead. Tell me about this special lady.
2: Well, this special lady, we've been divorced and for 4 years, and God is bringing us back together. And as he's bringing us together, he's causing us to love each other more than we have ever loved each other.
1: Okay. Back up. I got to hear this story.
2: Okay.
1: Divorced for, how long were you married?
2: We were married for almost 16 years when the divorce was finalized.
1: And how did after 16 years your life fall apart?
2: Well, it was actually a lot of things that we married in our very, very early 20s. I was 20, almost 21 when we married, and there were a lot of pressures on our life, and I really wasn't a good husband in many ways. And, she left me because she felt she had to. And
1: she had to, why? It wasn't a safe life for you?
2: Right. It wasn't a good place. And after she left, I spent 8 months of the first year going to counseling and getting to know myself all over again and who I was and really learning some more things about how to become a better person and a better man. And I changed. And it was a wonderful feeling. But even after that, there was just, because of all the hurts and the pains in her heart, she wasn't able to receive. Well, she was at a church service and someone prayed for her and God really touched her heart.
1: After 3 or 4 years of being divorced?
2: After 4 years of being apart from each other, I can tell you, after knowing this woman for 20 years, almost 21 years, I'm more in love today than I have ever been in my entire life with her.
1: Wow. What an amazing story.
2: And, you know, it's a miracle of grace. It's a miracle of mercy. It's a huge miracle of forgiveness. And it's just, it's wonderful. And, nobody compares to her in my life.
1: Well, let me find a song for you, too. And let me just say congratulations.
2: Thank you, Delilah.

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3: Hi, Kelly.
4: Hi.
3: How are you tonight?
4: Good, thanks. How are you?
3: I'm wonderful. Thank you for being here with us.
4: Thanks for having me.
3: Tell me about you and your girlfriends, what you get together and do, what wild things you ladies do on Friday nights.
4: Well, we try not to get too wild, but we get together typically about once a month, and we either go out to eat, go to a movie, or we've gone and done a high tea. We have also gone and made beaded bracelets, and we look for new ideas all the time.
3: Beaded bracelets, high tea, and where did you meet these girlfriends?
4: They're all ladies from my church.
3: So you're the church ladies?
4: Yes.
3: The church ladies. So I'm guessing when you guys go out laughing and telling stories, there's one of you that's the shocker.
4: Yeah, that would be me.
3: Because two of my best friends, they're like moms to me, are my church ladies. And when we get together, we laugh so hard. But I'm always the shocker. Yeah. They always sit there with their sweet little faces going, I can't believe you just said that.
4: Yep, that's me too.
3: So you're the shocker. You're the one that keeps them on their toes.
4: Yep.
3: Or I should say you're the one that keeps them on their knees.
4: Yeah.
3: Praying for ya.
4: Exactly.
3: Good. So what can I play for you ladies tonight? Do you have a best friend song or can I pick one for you?
4: Why don't you pick one? I can't think of one off the top of my head.
3: I will find a great one.
4: Okay, great.
3: All right. You have a good night.
4: You too.

0: 1-800-929-KOST. That's the number to call tonight, Southland, right here on Coast 103.5. Kathy, what can I do for you?
1: Well, I'd like to dedicate a song to someone that doesn't know I'm in love with him. I met him a long time ago. We were security officers together. And then, well, we both left our jobs, and I didn't hear much about him. And then last month, he pulled me over because of my headlight being out. And I saw it was him, and it was really nice seeing him again.
2: And then, so did he give you a ticket?
1: No, he didn't.
2: I knew that.
1: No ticket.
2: No ticket, even though you had a defective headlight, you batted those eyes, and you rekindled those memories, and yeah. You didn't get a ticket.
1: Nope.
2: What's his name?
1: Scott.
2: So are you sure you're in love with him or just infatuated? I mean, do you know him well enough to say you're in love?
1: Yeah, because we met so many years ago, you know, and we worked together as security officers. And not anything happened, of course, because he was like my boss. But I just really, really fell in love with him then. And then I thought when he was gone, I thought, oh, well. You know, and then he came back, and I was like, oh, my God. My heart just dropped, and I haven't stopped thinking about him.
2: And you don't have any way of contacting him?
1: I probably could.
2: I just say, if you know what police department he works for, it shouldn't be too tough to track him down, Kathy.
1: I know, but I'm just so shy.
2: Kathy, what happens if you don't follow through with this and he gets away again?
1: Oh, God, I don't know.
2: I mean, you know where he works. You know what division he's with. Say thank you for, you know, alerting me to the fact that my headlight was broken. I owe you my life. Here's my phone number at home. And my cell phone and my email address.
1: Right.
2: Come on, Kathy. Be bold. Be brave.
1: Okay.
2: Bye.

0: 1-800-929-KOST. That's the number to call tonight, Southland, right here on Coast 103.5. Chris, what can I do for you?
1: How are you doing tonight, Delilah?
0: I'm wonderful.
1: I was wondering if you could do me a favor.
0: What's that?
1: Well, I was wondering if you could play a song. I'm not really quite sure. I leave that up to you. But it's for a special somebody in my life.
0: Who is this special somebody?
1: Her name is Sarah.
0: So you want a love song, a friendship song, and I want to kiss your face song? What do you want to tell her?
1: Well, actually, I met her about 2 months ago, and we were both coming out of rather difficult relationships. And it's hard because I live long distance, so I don't get a chance to see her very much. But I just wanted her to know that I think about her a lot, and she's a very special person.

0: and we just started a new relationship. We're taking it day by day, but I just want her to know how much she means to me and that I'll always be there for her.
1: Have you used the L word yet? You said just
0: no.
1: A couple of months. No, so this new friendship.
0: New friendship.
1: Ah.
0: Absolutely.
1: So are you falling in the L word with her?
0: Am I falling in that L word? You can put me on the spot, huh?
1: Yeah, I am, because that's what I do best. I pry into your business, and I make you squirm, and then I play a really nice song, and you forgive me.
0: I wouldn't say the L word just yet. I would say that she's very special and somebody that I do think about on a daily basis.
1: Like, how many times on a daily basis does Sarah cross your mind here, Chris?
0: Man, you're a ruthless woman.
1: One, five, ten, every other minute, what?
0: We'll say at least 10.
1: Okay, so that's getting close to the L word, buddy.
0: Is it?
1: Yeah, yeah. I don't want to, I know you're taking it easy. It's one day at a time. It's let's not get in over our heads. Let's explore this. And I'm proud of you, buddy.
0: Well, thank you.
1: But just between us?
0: Yeah.
1: You got a bad.
0: Well, thank you.
1: I'll play a song for you.

0: 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You found Delilah on Love Songs at Night. Welcome aboard Los Angeles. Your request, your dedications, your stories from the heart. That's what you'll find each and every night right here. We do our best to find the perfect song to go with your situation, whatever that might be, whatever that looks like. Maybe you're falling in love for the first time. Maybe you've had your heart broken by love and you just are having a hard time picking up the pieces and moving on. Maybe I have a friend, a young man that I've known for a long time, who gave his heart in love, trusting that this one young lady that he met was who she said she was and believed what she said she believed. And then into the relationship found out that really that wasn't the case. That she had presented herself to be one thing to get his attention, but really it was somebody quite different. When somebody shows you by their actions, by their lifestyle, who they really are, believe them. When someone shows you by their actions who they truly are, believe them, okay? We'll be back. 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
3: 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Let her know that I love her. 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
3: 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Thank you, Delilah.
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1: What can I do for you?
2: I've got a sweetie. I need to let her know she's important. I try in every way and every day that everything I can do. And this is just one of the things I thought of. I heard a song today that reminded me of her.
1: What's her name?
2: Her name is Amber. That smile brings me through a lot of hard times. She's always 3:30 in the morning. I could call her and she's right there all the time. And I really believe she's the soulmate that I've been looking for.
1: Well, then why don't we make this permanent so you don't have to call her at 3:30 in the morning so that you can just roll over and kiss your bride at 3:30 in the morning?
2: Not quite that far yet, Delilah. Hopefully one of these days. But life is just so chaotic right now that I don't want to pull her into that chaos.
1: Good for you. Well, you take care of business and hopefully life will calm down and you can spend more time with this beautiful woman with a gorgeous smile.
2: I hope so.

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0: Welcome aboard, Southland. You found Delilah. This is Love Songs on the Coast. And now it is time for our second Delilah Dilemma feature of the evening, our late night dilemma. 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Antoinette writes, "Hi Delilah, I have the sweetest, most amazing fiancé. We have been engaged for 4 years now, but I have to leave him. My daughter and grandchildren have relocated to Vermont, and I belong there with them. My significant other does not want to leave New Jersey, so though I love him, I have made up my mind to go with my daughter. We intend to have a long-distance relationship with each of us visiting the other for a few months at a time. Neither one of us wants to date other people. Delilah, do you think a long-distance relationship can actually work? Thank you for any advice from Antoinette." Antoinette, I don't think, at least to my knowledge, there is not another radio personality that you could have written to answer this question that would have had the same experience that I have. So I'm glad you wrote to me, and I'll share that experience and my words of advice coming up next. 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
0: Delilah. Tonight's Delilah's Dilemma is from Antoinette, whose family, daughter and grandchildren, are moving out of state, and she is going with them. I'm assuming because you probably watch your grandchildren for your daughter or help out, assist, and you want to continue in that role. But her fiancé doesn't want to leave the state they're in now. The good news is, Antoinette, you wrote to a woman who has spent the last 16 years of my life being involved with a man, married to a man that lives in another state. With the exception of a year during COVID, we have never lived in the same state. We have had a long distance relationship since 2009. And we have not only maintained a long distance relationship, but married and have a family. How do we do it? Because modern technology is a beautiful thing. FaceTime is a beautiful thing. We have date nights where we watch the same movie together over devices. And then we see each other at least once a month. And it works very well because we're committed to each other. We're not out looking for love in all the wrong places. We're not out seeing other people or cheating on each other. And it's worked out very, very, very well for us. For other people, maybe not. But because we were older when we met, we had already raised families, and we just make it work by staying connected. So if you love him and he loves you and you want to stay connected, you'll make it work. You will. And you'll have a wonderful relationship, and you'll text each other 100 times a day, and you'll call each other morning, noon, and night, and you will keep that love alive until the day that you can be back together. So it's up to you. It's up to you and him. If you really want to make it work, you can. You'll miss each other, but thank God for technology. You'll still be able to stay connected.

0: 1-800-929-KOST. That's the number to call tonight, Southland, right here on Coast 103.5. Michael, hi. Thank you for calling the Delilah Show. What can I do for you?
1: Well, I just wanted you to dedicate a song to my wife and that I've been with for 23 years and that I love so dearly. I tell her that I love her more than the stars and more the air she breathes.
0: What's your wife's name?
1: Her name is Teresa.
0: And how long have you and Teresa been together?
1: For 23 years.
0: Congratulations.
1: We've been married once and then married again. So I guess we're meant to be together forever.
0: You were married to each other and then divorced?
1: Yes, ma'am.
0: Why?
1: Well, we were having some problems then years ago, and then not even a year later, I got married her again. And I've been with her this time 10 years, I think, 11 years.
0: Well, if there was only a year in between, do we even have to count that?
1: We don't have to count that.
0: Yeah.
1: It doesn't matter.
0: You know, if it was 5 or 10 years, but I'm saying, you know, gosh, if it was... You know how some people rush into marriage too quick? It sounds like you rushed into divorce too quick.
1: Yeah, I know.
0: But now you're back together and you're going to be together forever.
1: And I have 4 beautiful girls.
0: Well, you go enjoy your family and I'll play a song for you.
1: I appreciate it.

0: 1-800-929-KOST. That's the number to call tonight, Southland, right here on Coast 103.5. Lily, hi, welcome. What can I do for you?
1: Hi, I just wanted to give a shout out to my boyfriend, Eli.
0: What do you want to tell Eli?
1: Just that he helped make me a better person, and I feel like I raised my standards for other people, I raised my standards for myself, and I'm just really grateful for everything that he's taught me so far.
0: He made you a better person, or he held up a new mirror and allowed you to see what a great person you were to begin with?
1: I think that's a good clarification. Thank you.
0: Because you are who you are and who you've always been. And if someone devalued you or tried to convince you that you had no worth, that didn't diminish your worth. You just couldn't see yourself in an appropriate, true reflection.
1: Absolutely. Yeah, I think that love was always in me, and I think he's bringing it out of me, and I'm just really happy.
0: Well, give him a big hug for me, and let me play a song for you.
1: Thank you.
0: Thank you. You have a great night.

Hello, May. This is Delilah's Love Songs at Night, right here on Coast 103.5. Thank you for letting me tuck you into bed on a Friday night. Thank you for letting me whisper into your ears. Thank you for sharing your ups and your downs and sometimes your heartaches. Do me a favor, take some time out of your weekend schedule to slow down and love someone. Good night. You're listening to Delilah.

0: 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Part one, the best of the 80s. Variety part two mixes in the biggest songs from the 90s. 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
1: 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Olivia Dean, Man I Need. I gotta know you're meant to be the man I need. Talk to me. And also coming up, the variety you know and love. 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Oops, I did it again. 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

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We're the LNK Weekend Show. Thanks for being up early with us on your Saturday. Don't know where you're headed. Maybe it's a

0: Hey, happy National Beekeeping Day from us here at the Ellen K. Weekend Show. I'm Ellen.
1: I'm Ryan Mano.
0: A lot of celebrity beekeepers.
1: Yeah.
0: And beekeeping appeals to a lot of different people. I've never been into a hive where you wear the suit and right. you pull out the screen.
1: Yeah, they make cool ones now that you can get for your backyard called Flow Hive.
0: Really?
1: Yeah, very cool.
0: So do the bees, do you have to populate it with bees?
1: Yes, and they live okay. inside and you are your own little at-home beekeeper.
0: Oh, that sounds so fun. A few celebs who are hooked. Martha Stewart, she's got tons of hives. She has a personal beekeeper. George Washington kept bees at his Mount Vernon estate. Honey was his favorite food, so he grew his own. Scarlett Johansson, Jennifer Garner, your girl,
1: yes,
0: Ryan.
1: Love that.
0: She loves her honey. Leo DiCaprio and Flea, the bassist from the Red Hot Chili Peppers. He started about 10 years ago. He has three hives.
1: Flea's bees.
0: And we're the Ellen K. Weekend Show.

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1: You guys keep us upbeat in the morning. It's such a positive vibe, and like you get that good feeling in the morning. So we really appreciate you guys.
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We are Coast 103.5. It's the LNK Weekend Show here every Saturday. If you're just joining us, we're talking about how you handle an in-home dog sitter. This one made herself very much at home, all caught on camera, plain as day. It's the story of Stella. She wrote to us confused about what to do with this unfortunately obtained information. Do you confront the dog sitter or do you have boundaries you set beforehand? Mm-hmm. Stella's twin pugs, Dolce and Gabbana, were perfectly cared for. So the dog sitter did her job, but she added a few extra activities. Our number is 866-4LNK. Call now. We'll talk next.

0: Thanks for being here at Coast 103.5. Happy Saturday. Happy you're with us on the LNK Weekend Show. And our number nationwide is 866-4LNK. We are rallying around listener Stella this morning, who wants to know if she should throw a flag on her dog sitter. The dog sitter used her home a little bit more than just dog sitting. She had people over. She slept in Stella's bed, pretty much in every room.
1: Right.
0: Catherine, welcome. Thanks for calling. What would you do?
2: I say I would tell them something, because that's not right how they would let somebody else in the house while you're there to do a job and feed the dogs. And, you know, that's not right bringing somebody else into somebody else's house.
0: I'll tell you one thing that this dog sitter did. She spent the night with Dolce and Gabbana, and I do like that because the dogs are used to having someone overnight. So I think that was a great thing. That's not, it wasn't asked of her, but she did it anyway. But yeah, bringing the other people in and then sleeping in, you know, sleeping in the Stella's bed, that's kind of over the line, especially when she brought a friend.
2: Exactly.
0: All right. Well,
1: Catherine, how would you say it? Like, how would you go about bringing this up?
2: Oh, my God. Just let them know that you obviously...
0: If you...

0: 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I'm Ellen.
1: Good morning. I'm Ryan Mano.
0: And today's National Sunflower Day, so join us as we spread joy about the happiest flower on earth. It is a symbol of adoration, loyalty, and longevity, reminding us to show our inner sunshine, Ryan.
1: Okay. I'm beaming, Ellen.
0: One of the earth's most beautiful

0: What do you do if your neighbor who you hire to watch your dogs while you're in Cancun goes above and beyond for your pups, but also above and beyond for herself? We're the LNK Weekend Show, and one of our listeners wants your advice. Everything was perfect for the dogs. How cute. Twin pugs, Dolce and Gabbana. Mm-hmm. But the place was also a party pad and then some. So she comes home to a clean place, but she was watching on camera the whole time she's in Cancun and saw some activities happening.
1: Yeah, and the dog sitter didn't know the cameras were there.
0: Right. And it's legal in California to have as many cameras as you like.
1: Yep, it's legal in 47 states, so only a couple.
0: Yikes. Well, call us at 866-4LNK. Leave us a talk back on our free iHeart app. You can do that too. Hit that mic when you're streaming us, and we'll put you on next.

0: 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Thank you so much for always making us your Saturday soundtrack, the LNK Weekend Show. 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Even in Anchorage, Alaska, we love you. Your beauty is so magical.
1: Also, Ellen, shout out to JR listening in Louisiana, having a lovely Saturday. He just left us this quick talk back on the iHeart app.
2: Hello, my name is JR, calling from Louisiana. Listening to you guys as always, riding around my pond on my golf cart, doing a little bit of fishing. Thank you. Love you guys. Bye-bye.
0: And thank you for weighing in on Stella's sticky stitch regarding her dog sitter, who did an excellent job watching the dogs. She made the house spotless, but she had all kinds of fun in the house. Mm-hmm. Caught on camera. Julie, you have opinions?
3: Oh, God, do I. I love having somebody watch my house, and the dogs are well treated, and the house was stocked. Maybe the lady should have brought it up beforehand. You know, I'm uncomfortable having people over, but the in my bed, that's just creepy.
0: Okay, yeah. That was
3: just creepy.
0: That's a boundary buster right there.
3: It is. It really is.
0: Yeah.
3: But the house is in good condition. That's a real gift. The dogs are well taken care of. I mean, all of that is wonderful. And lots of house sitters have guests over, but maybe it needs to be discussed next time. Hey, you know, sleep in my spare bedroom.
0: Yeah.
3: You know?
0: Yeah.
3: The sleeping in the bed really threw me. So that's it.
0: Yeah, through Stella, too. Does she say something or let it slide? 866-4-LNK.
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0: July.
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Happy Saturday. Today is National Spoil Your Dog Day. We're the LNK Weekend Show. And we love dogs. They always love us. They love to be loved. So make your doggy feel special. If you really want to splurge, Dolce & Gabbana has a $100 doggy fragrance with a collar and personalized name tag called Fefe. It's named after Dolce's pooch. 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Smells great. It's floral with sandalwood.

All right, it is your song story coming up next here on the LNK Weekend Show. Most hit songs 10 years ago were written by teams of writers, but this one was entirely composed by one guy, our singer. And the assignment was write a hit song for an animated sequel movie. The song had to be an earworm, and to do that, repetition is key. So aside from repeating the uplifting title 56 times, over 62% of the song is dedicated to its memorable chorus. Huh. Find out what it is next on the LNK Weekend Show.

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0: This is Coast 103.5. Welcome to Song Story, the story behind the song, here on the LNK Weekend Show. Most hit songs made 10 years ago were written by teams, but this one was entirely composed by our singer. He had to write a hit song for an animated movie. It's a sequel, and it had to be an earworm, so a lot of repetition had to go into it. Over 60% of the song is dedicated to its chorus. The song was nominated for an Oscar, but lost out to Frozen's Let It Go. The song picked up a Grammy Awards and became the number one song of 10 years ago.
1: And how many times did you say he says the title of the song in the song?
0: 56. And here it is. It's Pharrell, Happy from Despicable.

0: It's Coast 103.5. Maybe you're going shopping today, and I love this story. This just in, it's scientific, Ryan. You know I love home goods.
1: God, do you ever? Jeez.
0: Well, the buzz of scoring a good bargain lasts 216 minutes or 3 hours and 36 minutes. No one likes doing math on a bargain buzz, but that's it. That's why we feel so good and want to go back. You want to go today?
1: Not really.
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0: And we're so grateful to be connected and connecting over listener Stella. Stella hit us up early. She's stressing over whether or not to confront her dog sitter who crossed some boundaries inside her home, caught on camera.
1: Oh, boy.
0: Do you say nothing or bad girl? It's 866-4LNK. Call us 866, the number 4LNK. We'll come to you next.

0: Station here, Coast 103.5. We're the LNK Weekend Show, and if your 4th of July barbecue leaves you wearing the menu, don't panic. Your kitchen already has the fix. Ryan, thank you so much for providing this tip.
1: This is the mustard buster.
0: Okay, yellow mustard. It's on your white outfit. It contains turmeric, so it's stubborn to get out, unless you hit it with vinegar. So vinegar is the mustard buster. Let's wear some ketchup. Cold water first, then a little dish soap. That's going to get the ketchup out of your clothing.
1: Okay.
0: Barbecue sauce. We're going to see a lot of that today. This one's a real scoundrel. It's the oiliest condiment, so you want to hit that baby with baking soda to soak up the grease. Happy 4th of July to you. You're going to look so tidy and pretty.

0: 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Welcome to the LNK Weekend Show. We're loving your calls. 866, the number 4LNK. Tell us where you're at with this. You pay your neighbor to watch your dogs for a week while you're on vacation in Cancun. That's fine.
1: Mm-hmm.
0: This was a great dog sitter. However, she didn't realize there were cameras all over the house, so she was doing more than dog sitting. Friends are coming over. She's sleeping in our listener Stella's bed. There were some extracurriculars that occurred in every room of the house, major violation, not on the to-do list. So do you confront, or what's done is done? Let's connect. 866-4LNK.

0: It's Coast 103.5. Boy, Ryan, you've really ruffled some feathers this morning.
1: I guess. I mean, I'm not going to change my opinion because no one else agrees with me.
0: Okay. You're sticking to your guns. Ryan says that he's fine with someone sleeping in his bed.
1: Yeah.
0: Having company in his bed while he's gone, as long as you're taking care of my dog and my house, I'm good.
1: That's all I care about.
2: Mm-hmm. It's gross.
1: Bedding can be washed. I mean, it's fine.
0: Well, Christy, you have experience in this field. It's the letter from Stella about her dogs, leaving her dogs with a dog sitter.
3: I am actually a pet sitter here in the Inland Empire. I've had my service for 27 years, and I do have a couple of clients that I do overnight pet sitting for.
0: Mm-hmm. Yes.
3: And they do require me to sleep in their bed, and that's the master bedroom, because that's where their dogs sleep.
0: Okay.
3: And so, you know, everybody changes their bedding and everything before I come over. But one thing I would never do, I have never done, is have any guest over at a client's home. I don't care if you're my neighbor or my friend. At that moment, you're my client, and there's no way that I would cross that boundary.
0: And that's why you've been in business for 27 years. You have happy customers.
3: Yeah, thank you, Ellen.
0: I bet you have run into some pretty unusual pet names. Like, these are pugs named Dolce and Gabbana.
3: Oh, yep. Absolutely.
0: I like it when the dogs have human names.
1: Oh, the best. Like, I knew a dog named Kevin.
0: Yeah. This little dog, Jerry, he's a wiener dog, and he just set a world record for, you know, getting bottle caps off the bottle.
3: Oh, wow. Well, those little dachshunds, they are amazing. Mm.
0: Well, thank you for calling in and giving us your input. We like to hear that. That's really great. Great business you have.
3: Oh, thank you so much. You guys keep doing a great job.
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0: 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Spending way too much time, wasting time watching videos that we're not even looking for. Why do we do that, Ryan?
1: I'll tell you what does me in is that right sidebar. Because then you see a video and you go, oh, that looks interesting.
0: Oh.
1: And then that looks interesting.
0: And then how do we end up there?
1: I know.
0: Anyway, it comes out to about 30,000 hours of new content per hour and 720,000 hours of content per day, all on YouTube. No wonder we're going down that rabbit hole. But it comes out to about 82 years of new videos uploaded to YouTube every day.

0: Thanks for being here, Coast 103.5. Got a letter from Stella. And Stella left her dogs, Dolce and Gabbana, the pugs, at home with a dog sitter, a neighbor. She has cameras all over her house. She has every right to do that. It's legal in California. But she saw, while she was away in Cancun, having a good time, that her dog sitter neighbor was having people over, slept in her bed, had company in the bed. And although Stella returned to a spotless house with food in the fridge, she feels weird about it and doesn't know what to do. Does she say something? Does she just stay quiet? Never hire her again? Does she have her back and give boundaries? I don't know. So many scenarios, right? She, thank you for calling. You have an opinion?
1: If I'm a neighbor watching pets for my next door neighbor while they're on vacation, I mean, there's no reason to go into the master bedroom. Mm-hmm. They can just go to their own house after they take care of the pets and make sure the house is maintained and locked, and then go and check on the dogs in the morning.
0: I think that part of Stella appreciated her spending the nights with the dogs because the dogs are used to having someone there. But, you know, the master bedroom, that's the sticking point for every call we've received this morning.
1: Yeah. Even if it was my best friend and it was her dog, I would just be in the living room, in the kitchen, and out in the yard with the dogs. Maybe you've got one of those baby monitors, and then the neighbor can just take the baby monitor over to her house and keep an eye on the dogs from there.
0: Great idea. Great idea. See that, Ryan? There are solutions.
2: I'm learning. Yes.
1: Ryan, I have no clue where your head's at.
2: Yep.
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1: Countries all around the world have national animals. I love national animals. Canada has two, a beaver and a horse. El Salvador has a bird. France has a rooster. Of course, here in the U.S., we have the bald eagle. Mm-hmm. But Scotland has a really interesting choice that I love and we should embrace, Ryan.
2: Okay.
1: The national animal of Scotland is the unicorn.
2: Oh, come on.
1: How cool is that? This mythical animal was introduced on their royal coat of arms in the mid-1500s, and since then, the unicorn can be found on buildings and statues all over Scotland. We love that here at the LNK Weekend Show.

Coming up next, a feel-good you do not want to miss. This was a message left by a dermatology doctor's office for a patient. The patient has shared it with the world, and we can't wait to share it with you. Promise you're going to feel so good next on the Ellen K. Weekend Show.

0: 95. Thanks for being here with us. We'll see you again on this station and next Saturday. Thank you so much, Ryan Mano.
1: Oh, I love you, Ellen Kay. Have a great rest of your weekend.
0: I love you too. You too. And it is Sunflower Day, so this is a quote about a sunflower. We end every show with a quote and a kiss. Advice from a sunflower: be bright, sunny, and positive. Know your roots. 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

From the Dirty Dancing soundtrack, Bill Medley, Jennifer Warnes, I've Had the Time of My Life on Coast 103.5. Hi, good morning. It's Carrie Steele. Always a good time when I can spend a few hours of your Saturday with you. What are you up to today? Still going to be warm, not as warm as the past few days, but whatever you've got going on. So glad you have us on.

0: 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If you're listening on the app, tap that plus sign, set us as a preset. That's a very cool feature. And tap the microphone. Send me a talk back. Message comes right here into the control room. Let me know what you're doing today, what song I can play for you to make this a better Saturday. Maybe you're going to be inside, going to the movies, want to be among the first to see the new live-action Moana. I will tell you it's about 30 minutes longer than what people say is their ideal movie length. Did you hear about this? Apparently, we want shorter films. Our ideal movie length is just 88 minutes. This is according to new research. And most movies are a lot longer. The Odyssey that's coming out, I think, next week, 172 minutes. So that's 84 minutes longer than what we say is our ideal movie length. But Moana is 115 minutes, just under 2 hours, hour and 55 minutes. And again, that sweet spot, they say, is about 88 minutes. But I think it's going to be fun, especially great music in that movie. I think the kids will love it. The critics, they're kind of on the fence. Not sure they love it. Definitely don't hate it. I hear it's very entertaining. Whatever you're doing, we love that you're doing it with Coast on your radio. Coming back with Rihanna and Cyndi Lauper and some Pat Benatar. Keep it here.
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Hi there, it's Carrie Steele. I am just so glad you have us on today. Gonna keep you feeling good, make your weekend last nice and long. 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
3: 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Highs close to 90 in Monrovia, mid-70s in Laguna Niguel.
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Coast 103.5. We haven't heard from Taylor or Travis, but we did hear from his brother, Jason Kelce. He said the wedding was a good time, and he had well over 15 beers. That's all we know so far. Here's the fate of Ophelia.

0: The best mix of the 80s, 90s, and today. It's Coast 103.5. Hi there, it's Carrie Steele. Fill in your Saturday with all the music you love to listen to. Miley Cyrus, Tina Turner, Madonna, all on the way. Madonna turns 68 next month, and she's so incredible. Never stops marketing herself, and nobody does it better. She just dropped Confessions 2, her 15th studio album that's doing very well. And I think in the not-too-distant future, we're going to get that Madonna biopic in some form. And I'm seeing here, she's got a photo book she'll be releasing soon. It's called Madonna Into the Groove. So it's images of her from 1985. Images from her Virgin Tour, Live Aid performance, Desperately Seeking Sousa era. Going to be intimate and public photographs of Madonna in studio sessions and hotel rooms and gym workouts, live performances. This is from 41 years ago. Images from 1985. So this should be fun. And it drops in October. Nice Christmas gift for the Madonna fan in your life. You know it's going to do well. Remember she had that coffee table book in 1992? It was called Sex. Some pretty crazy pictures in that one. But it went on to become the best-selling coffee table book of all time. 1.5 million copies worldwide. I wonder if you can pre-order Madonna's Into the Groove photo book already. Yeah, I think maybe a nice Christmas gift.
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Hey, it's Ellen. Hope you're having a great weekend. Back at it bright and early Monday with the return of Cash on Coast. It is your $1,000. It is every hour. We start it early. We'll see you here on Coast 103.5.

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1: And you can dance. 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

The answer is yes. 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

Eagles on Coast 103.5. Hi there, it's Carrie Steele. Excited for this next quarterfinal match to start soon. 2 o'clock, Norway, England. I kind of don't believe this YouGov.com data saying soccer fans are on the younger side. It says over half of all active U.S. soccer fans are under 35. Really? I don't think so.

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Hi, it's Carrie Steele. Just want to say thanks for making us your first choice for all the music you love to listen to on your Saturday afternoon. Now it's Adele on Coast 103.5.

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9: 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Slight chance of scattered thunderstorms this afternoon. Highs reaching 81 in Anaheim. Highs in the low 80s to 81 in Calabasas.
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9: 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LA County Sheriff's deputies are investigating the fatal stabbing of a teen boy outside an elementary school in El Monte. Evacuation orders are in place for the Antelope Valley community of Llano. 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

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Are you on one of those dating apps? 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

0: 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It's Coast 103.5. We're playing all the great songs you want to hear on your Saturday. 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
1: They say the holy water's watered down, and this town's lost its faith. Our colors will fade eventually, so if our time is running out, day after day, we'll make the mundane a masterpiece. Oh my, my, oh my, my love, I take one look at you, you're taking me out.

Hey, it's Ellen. Hope you're having a great weekend. Back at it bright and early Monday with the return of Cash on Coast. It is your $1,000. It is every hour. We start it early. We'll see you here on Coast 103.5.

the best mix of the 80s, 90s, and today. It's Coast 103.5. Hi there, it's Carrie Steele. We sure appreciate you letting us spend some time with you on this beautiful Saturday. Just trying to help you feel good with the best mix of all your favorites, Bananarama.

Nickelback and How You Remind Me on Coast 103.5. Speaking of being reminded, what do you have the hardest time remembering? Well, there was a survey. You know me and my surveys. 61% of those surveyed said the most difficult thing that they have to remember are people's names. That's me. I am terrible at that. What else do we have a hard time remembering? Shopping lists and errands. Oh, and where we parked. Oh, and important dates like anniversaries and birthdays. I make lists all the time. If there's something I want to remember, I write it down because I know I'm not going to remember.

0: 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It's a mix of three parts variety. Part one, the best of the 80s. Variety part two mixes in the biggest songs from the 90s. 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

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Tell a friend. Let them know how great you feel when you've got Coast on your radio. How about some Roxette? 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

Goo Goo Dolls, part of the incredible lineup performing at our iHeartRadio Music Festival. Goo Goo Dolls and BTS and Kenny Chesney and Lainey Wilson and Muse and Snoop Dogg and Weezer and Benson Boone. Did I say BTS? You want a chance to go? We are giving away tickets to both nights, two-night hotel stay, gas card for the road. We're going to do it again on Tuesday when we do our Talk Back Tuesday. If you want to practice now.

Back-to-back world champion Dodgers are playing tonight. Game two of this three-game series with the Diamondbacks. Last series before the All-Star break. So they play tonight with first pitch at 6:10. And you can listen on AM 570 LA Sports. And make sure you stock up for your summer barbecue with packs of Hoffie Premium Beef Franks and bacon-wrapped hot dogs at Smart and Final.

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7: 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Heat advisory is in effect today. Highs reaching 80 in Fullerton. Highs in the mid-80s to 84 in Glendale.
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Almost time to say hello to Sandy Steck. She is coming in next with the best mix of the 80s, 90s, and today. Now some Bruno Mars, I Just Might, on Coast 103.5.

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Well, thanks for having us on this Saturday afternoon, which is like, I'm looking out the window. I'm like, is it cloudy or is it hazy or is it from the fires? I don't know. It's 83 in Burbank, so I do know it's a warm day, but hope you're enjoying it. 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

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We were

Ellen, hope you're having a great weekend. Back at it bright and early Monday with the return of Cash on Coast. It is your $1,000. It is every hour. We start it early. We'll see you here on Coast 103.5.

Coast 103.5. You know, it's funny. I was just at Yamava Resort and Casino in Highland last night, and Boyz II Men are performing there tonight. And then on the 21st, Christina Aguilera is performing. I saw a whole bunch of posters for her last night. It's beautiful on Coast 103.5.

Are you going to the Dodger game tonight? First pitch is at 6 o'clock against the Diamondbacks. And you can listen to that on AM 570 LA Sports. And don't forget to stock up for your summer barbecue with packs of Hoffie, premium beef franks, and bacon-wrapped hot dogs at Smart and Final.

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And Kelly Clarkson has a few shows in Vegas starting next Friday. I think she has like 10 shows at Caesar's Palace, little residency going through mid-August. It's Coast 103.5 and Tom Petty.

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1: 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It is so hard to see any photos or videos from the Romantic World Tour, knowing we have to wait until at least September 30th to see Bruno. Maybe he'll bring Gaga with him one of those nights at SoFi. Here they are together, Die With A Smile.

And starting Monday and all next week, we've got your 4 packs of tickets to Legoland California Resort. My name is Sandy Steck. I also do the afternoon show, so I'll have your tickets around 3:20 and 4:20 all week long.

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